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0: Good morning, happy Friday, finally, it is Friday, we can say it's the weekend. Welcome to the show, it's Ran here with you until 10 a.m. This is your 15th of May, half month through. Well, I'm gonna be here with you until 10, lots of local and global news, your chances to win, and great music as well. Kicking off this hour with Anne-Marie and Neil Horan, our song. 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

0: Amen. Shabuzi and Jelly Roll here on Love 107.1, part of the Phanesia Network. Morning to you. This is Ren, and it's Friday. That means everything feels different. Everything feels nicer. It just feels good because it's Friday. So we're like, oh my God, finally, it's the weekend. Anyway, if you've got no plans, I've got everything ready for you. So stick around until 10 a.m. Get in touch with me on the WhatsApp number 0555-66-1071.
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3: Good morning to you. This is Ren and it's 6:17 a.m. right now. Abu Dhabi looks fine at the moment. Only starting to build up around the Mohammed bin Zayed city. In Dubai, E11 is fine. It's good at this moment. Starting to build up around the E44, around Ghadir al-Tayr, heading towards Al-Qos. And as well, I see a little bit of traffic on the E311 already in between Mirdif and the safe zone area. Already, two accidents reported on the E611 after Nasma Central Park, heading towards Al-Jlail and Saj'a. So please drive safely. If you see anything else, drop me a text on 7001.
0: Feel the love. Across the UAE. All day. 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Whoa.

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0: What a tune from Ariana Grande and Zedd's Break Free here on Love 107.1, part of the Fun Asia Network. Good morning to you. This is Ran. And I want to tell you that something happened with me this morning and made me rethink about it. Made me stop and think and like, wow, there are still kind people and how would you say, genuine and straight to the point people in this world. Because as we know, we all go through things and situations that will make us feel everybody is taking advantage maybe of the situation and so on. But there was a situation that happened with me this morning and made me feel like, whoa, the world is still good. We still have good people and kind people. I'll tell you about the story later on. It's very small, but it made a big effect on my morning. Anyway, let me know if you had any situation that made you feel like, oh, there are still good people in this world. Get in touch on 0555-66-1071.
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1: Good morning again. This is Ren and it's 6:34 a.m. right now. Let's have a look in Abu Dhabi. Bit of delays starting around the Musafah area, Rabdan and Al-Khalij Al-Arabi Street, but no accidents reported. Moving to Dubai, the E11 is starting to be busy at the moment after Al-Safa Park going towards Business Bay area. All right, talking about the E44, bit of traffic in between the Business Bay and Bay Square heading towards Dubai Design District and Ras Al Khor. E611 is already super busy. There is an accident reported in between the Muhaisna as well, Hail Barashi, going towards Al Saja'a, causing lots of delays on the E611. And there's a crash reported after Nad Al Hamar and Al Warqa on the E311, causing heavy delays until the safe zone. Please drive safely. If you see anything else, drop me a text on 7001.
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0: tune on a Friday morning. Two Princes, Spin Doctors here on Love 107.1, part of the Financial Network. Good morning to you. Hope you're having a great start of your day. Remember, whatever happens today, it is Friday and it's mid-May. So we're halfway through May, halfway through as well the holidays around the corner. So don't worry, just think that everything's going to be okay. It's the weekend, the long holiday is around the corner and everything's going to be okay. So don't fret, don't be anxious, don't be angry, take it cool today.
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What a beautiful tune. I love all his tunes. Moby Porcelain here on Love 107.1, part of the Phoenicia Network. Good morning to you. This is Ran. And earlier, I promised you to tell you about something really nice happened to me this morning. Actually, it might sound really small, but it made a huge difference and made me think there are still good people in this world. Right, let me tell you the story. So there's a supermarket that I pass by every single morning before the show because it's easier on my way to get my coffee quickly. And I minimum go there 3 times a week or 4 times. So every single morning before the show, because it is the easiest stop. Today, when I passed there, I saw one of the guys there, because there are normally 3 guys that I know them. I see them at that time of the morning. He's handing me back money, cash. I was like, what is this? He's like, yes, when you came last time, you paid extra. I was like, I paid extra? I was like, yeah. The other guy who was on the cashier told me that, you know when some things happen when you buy one item, but sometimes on the system it shows that you're buying the whole bucket, like all of the box? So I didn't pay attention by then. And I just paid and I didn't look, and it just, I was in a hurry, and they knew that they made me pay extra, and they didn't take it for granted. They waited for me until I come back to tell me, listen, this is your money. Although I didn't ask, I didn't know, I was like surprised. And yeah, last time it's what you were charged extra. I was like, oh, thank you so much, that's so kind of you. But even maybe for you it's a small action, but for me it's a big thing, because other people wouldn't do it. If you didn't ask, they were like, oh, she didn't pay attention, I made her pay extra. Even if it's a small amount, right? But it's a huge difference to show you how people really, there are still good people here in the business or in the world or human-wise, and they don't take advantage of you. So thank you so much. And anyway, that money, I used it back today. So let me know any story that happened with you that showed you how people are still genuine, kind, good, and we are still in a good world. Get in touch on 0555 66 1071. And now let's enjoy Passenger. Let Her Go here on Love 107.1.

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2: BBC News with Govinda Gill. The head of the CIA has visited Cuba as the island struggles with a severe energy crisis made worse by a US fuel blockade. John Ratcliffe reportedly said Washington was prepared to engage on economic and security issues, but only if Cuba made fundamental changes. The leaders of the world's two biggest economies are due to meet again shortly as Donald Trump wraps up his trip to China. He'll have lunch with President Xi in Beijing before returning to the United States. Ukraine's emergency services say Russian airstrikes on Kyiv killed at least 21 people on Thursday. Rescuers are still searching for people in the rubble of a block of flats. American officials say the latest direct talks in Washington between delegations from Israel and Lebanon were positive and productive. The negotiations have been taking place days before a nominal ceasefire expires in Lebanon, where Israel is fighting Hezbollah. The BBC has found that dozens of social media accounts which post content against immigration into Britain are in fact based in countries such as Sri Lanka and Vietnam. The investigation also found AI videos pushing a narrative of British decline. Clashes have broken out in the Bolivian city of La Paz during a protest by mining groups. They've been calling for the resignation of President Rodrigo Paz. Government officials have accused the opposition of stoking unrest. MPs in the Solomon Islands have chosen the long-term opposition leader, Matthew Wale, to be the Pacific nation's next prime minister. His predecessor was ousted in a no-confidence motion last week. That's the latest world news from the BBC.
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0: Good morning and happy Friday. Finally, it's the 15th of May and getting ready for the weekend. I'm Ren here with you until 10 a.m. So if you want to get in touch with me, all you need to do is get the WhatsApp number ready, 0555-66-1071, and follow me on Instagram at Love Radio UAE. It's L-U-V. Bring me that
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0: What a track! David Guetta and Sam Martin, Dangerous, here on Love 107.1, part of the Fun Asia Network. Hope you're doing great on this day, which is Friday morning. Something happened to me today with the car and I was like, oh, not again. Friday morning, I don't want any alarm or any system error. And then I thought, I know something new here through Love 107.1. And thanks to it, I know that there is a solution if anything happens with your car. If you're looking for a battery, let's say. Well, I want to tell you about Solite batteries. They are factory fitted in Hyundai and Kia, and they are trusted by global car makers, from cars and trucks to marine, agriculture and EVs. 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They need zero maintenance, hassle-free battery, no topping needed, and they are actually engineered in Korea for premium performance with instant ignition, even in extreme heat. Specifically here, we reached a level of extreme heat in the UAE. And they withstand vibrations and deep discharges, along with enhanced fuel efficiency and advanced technology. They are reliable after sales support, which is what we ask for more when we get batteries. So yes, after sales support across the UAE and Middle East, and they are distributed by Al Muqarram Auto Parts Group. So if you're ever thinking of batteries, remember the name Solite Batteries. Yes, and remember me. You will be thankful. Anyway, up next, playing for you, Bella K. I love it, I love it, I love it. You're gonna love it, just like me. But first, we've got Eddie on the click to tell us more about some local and global news. Stick around.
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6: How you doing? I'm Eddie, and starting with some local news is Abu Dhabi is getting a sphere. Yas Island has been named as the location for Sphere Abu Dhabi. It's set to open by the end of 2029 at a cost of $1.7 billion. It'll sit between Yas Mall and SeaWorld, and it will hold up to 20,000 people and will be only the second sphere venue in the world after Las Vegas. You get to expect concerts, immersive experiences, and a not to Emirati culture and heritage, including local artists featured on the iconic exterior LED screen. And the UAE has launched a new platform to help Emirati students figure out where to study and where to work. The UAE Skills Platform, a joint project between the Ministry of Higher Education and the Ministry of Human Resources, uses AI to track global trends, identify skill gaps, and match students with the right programs. It will serve over 200,000 students across 200 institutions, covering more than 1,700 future skills, practical tool at the right time. And last but not least, in the world of entertainment, Fast and Furious is heading to TV. A series adaptation is in the works at Peacock with Vin Diesel on board as executive producer. The plot is being written by Mike Daniels, who's also behind an upcoming take on The Rockford Files. No plot details yet, but with Diesel involved, expect it to stay close to the franchise's DNA. And that's your click.
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0: Gorgeous tune. What a great collab. Coldplay, Little Sims, Burna Boy, Eliana and Tini. We pray here on Love 107.1, part of the Fun Asia Network. Good morning to you, this is Ren. And if you didn't hear the news, Coldplay's Chris Martin is curating the one and only something that is happening for the first time ever, the first ever FIFA World Cup final halftime show at the New York's Jersey Stadium on July the 19th. And it's going to be produced by Global Citizen, and the headliners are going to be Madonna, Shakira and BTS. Yes, that's correct. If you want to know more details, go to our social media page at Love Radio UAE. I posted a video about it, so you can check it out and check all the details. It's happening for the first time ever in history, and this is going to be so cool. Are you waiting for the FIFA World Cup? Who are you rooting for as well? Get in touch on 0555 66 1071.
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0: Good morning again, this is Ren. Happy Friday. It's 7:23 a.m. right now. Let's go to Abu Dhabi and see first what's happening there on that area. Well, I see a little bit of delays around Mohammed bin Zayed City and Al Falah, and as well in between Al Hudayriyat going towards Arim Island, but no accidents reported. Moving to Dubai, the E311 is super busy. Two accidents reported in between the Etihad Mall, Medina Mall, City Center Al Zahia, and the Moilah commercial area. Al Wahda Street, it's super busy. There's a crash reported after Sahara Center going towards Al Khan, and the E611 is congested as well. Two crashes reported after Hay Barashi going to Al Saj'a and then Al Jlail. Please drive safely. If you see anything else, drop me a text on 7001.
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1: Hey, it's Ren, and starting with football news in the European football, the title celebrations continue for FC Barcelona after securing another La Liga crown under coach Hansi Flick. The club is also close to extending Flick's contract through 2028. Now, in youth football, Manchester City lifted the FA Youth Cup after a 2-1 win over Manchester United. And let's go to tennis. At the Italian Open in Rome, Coco Gauff has reached back-to-back finals after defeating Sorana Cîrstea in straight sets 6-4, 6-3. And Gauff now awaits the winner of the semi-final between Iga Swiatek and Elina Svitolina. And as we know by now, that Elina Svitolina won over Iga, and the final is going to be in between these two. On the ATP Tour, Yannick Sinner continued his strong form with another straight sets victory. He's going to meet Daniel Medvedev in the semi-finals. And in the IPL, Royal Challengers Bengaluru defeated Kolkata Knight Riders by 6 wickets thanks to a magnificent unbeaten century from Virat Kohli. And tonight, IPL fixture sees Lucknow Super Giants taking on Chennai Super Kings in a must-win clash for Chennai. And last but not least, in Formula One, teenage sensation Kimi Antonelli continues to lead the 2026 Drivers' Championship for Mercedes with 100 points ahead of teammate George Russell. And that's it for your sport.
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2: I think my hair stopped growing. Is that even a thing? Haven't lost any of it, but something ain't the same. Maybe it's a metaphor. Is it even that deep? I think my hair stopped growing. Or is it me? I called Phil a couple times. He's probably sick of me. He said go easy on yourself, but what does that even mean? Sounds like good advice, but I just can't hear it right now.

Nick Jonas, Gut Punch, here on Love 107.1, part of the Fun Asia Network. Good morning to you. This is Ran, and if you're craving something, you can crave. It's Friday, and that means you can have a cheat meal, you can have a burger, you can have a pizza. 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
4: Good morning to you. Happy Friday. This is Ren. Starting off with Abu Dhabi. Bit of delays around the Mohammed bin Zayed City and Rabdan going towards Maqta and Musaffah. In Dubai, heavy delays on Al Wahda Street. There's a crash reported after Sahara Center going to Hayy Al Qasimiyah and Sharjah. Two accidents reported on the E311 in between Etihad Mall and the Mualih Commercial Area. There's an accident reported as well after Al Safa Park going towards Al Satwa Jumeirah 1. E611 looks busy with two accidents as well. Please drive safely. If you see anything else, drop me a text on 7W.

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1: Hey, it's Ren. Happy Friday. And today I'm telling you about an American R&B, soul and funk band formed in Jersey City in New Jersey in 1964. And its founding members include brothers Robert Bell and Ronald Bell, also known as Khalis Bayan, Dennis D.T., Thomas, Robert Spike Mickens, Charles Smith, George Funky Brown, Woodrow Woody Sparrow, and Ricky Westfield. They have undergone numerous changes in personnel and have explored many musical styles throughout their history, including jazz, rhythm and blues, soul, funk, disco, rock, and pop music. The group changed their name several times, settling at the name I'm going to be telling you later on. And the group signed to D-Light Records and released their debut album, their name, in 1969. Let's hear it all from them. Let's have a listen.
2: Love, you never envision something to reach the summit of your profession. And when you do, it's sometimes overwhelming. I feel more nervous now, you know, than performing on stage with 100,000 people. So it's very humbling and very appreciative for this. It's wonderful.
0: Artists that changed the world.
1: 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And up next, playing for you their track, Celebration, here on Love 107.1.

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3: Morning, this is Ren. Today on your 15th of May, outside it's feeling hot, 28 degrees at the moment, hazy, breezy this afternoon. The highest is going to be 36 degrees. Tonight, hazy and warm, and the lowest 27 degrees Celsius. Humidity at the moment is at 54%. Sunset is happening at 6:56 p.m. Dubai time.
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0: Please, Sabrina Carpenter, that made headlines on Love 107.1, part of the Fun Asia Network. Morning to you, this is Ren. And if you knew, in her latest concert, she made headlines because she didn't understand the Arabic zalghouta that we do normally when we're happy, in weddings, celebrations, and so on. Even Shakira knows it. And people were trolling her online, like, how don't you know? And then she went out on her social media page, and she's like, oh, I didn't understand, I'm sorry, apologize, and so on. But it's nice to know about people's cultures, right? And respect them. So, this is it. How do you celebrate? In which way? Where do you come from? Do you do zalghouta? Do you do a happy dance? Clapping? Get in touch on 0555-66-1071.
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2: It's Mr. 305 checking in for the remix. You know they had that 75 Street Brazil. Well, this year is gonna be called Gaiocho. Que hola, gata, que hola, omega. And this is how we gonna do it. Dale!

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3: Donald Trump and Xi Jinping are holding a further round of talks on the final day of the US president's state visit to Beijing. The two sides have given differing accounts of what exactly the pair discussed on issues including the Iran war, trade, and America's relationship with Taiwan during a lengthy meeting on Thursday. The head of the CIA has visited Cuba as the island struggles with a severe energy crisis made worse by a U.S. fuel blockade. John Ratcliffe reportedly said Washington was prepared to engage on economic and security issues, but only if Cuba made fundamental changes. Ukraine's emergency services say Russian airstrikes on Kyiv killed at least 21 people on Thursday. Rescuers are still searching for people in the rubble of a block of flats. American officials say the latest direct talks in Washington between delegations from Israel and Lebanon were positive and productive. They're taking place days before a nominal ceasefire expires in Lebanon, where Israel is fighting Hezbollah. The BBC has found that dozens of social media accounts which post content against immigration into Britain are in fact based in countries such as Sri Lanka and Vietnam. The investigation also found AI videos pushing a narrative of British decline. Clashes have broken out in the Bolivian city of La Paz during a protest by mining groups. Government officials have accused the opposition of stoking unrest. MPs in the Solomon Islands have chosen a long-term opposition leader, Matthew Vaile, to be the Pacific nation's next prime minister. His predecessor was ousted in a no-confidence motion last week. BBC News.
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0: Good morning, happy Friday. It's the 15th of May. I'm Ren here with you until 10 a.m. And this hour is always special because I have giveaways for you. Especially for the weekend, it's nice to go and watch a movie. So I'm giving you free movie tickets thanks to Vox Cinemas if you play with me the Love Pop Culture quiz up next. So stick around and make sure you follow me on the social media page at Love Radio UAE. Kicking off this hour with NSYNC. Bye, bye, bye. Wake up in
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0: Bad Day, Daniel Potter here on Love 107.1, part of the Fanasia Network. Morning to you, this is Ren, and this hour you're gonna get the chance to win with me, so stick around. Up next, playing for you, Just Wanna Cry, Meghan Trainor. But first we've got Eddie on the click.
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3: How you doing? I'm Eddie, and starting with some local news is Abu Dhabi is getting a sphere. Yas Island has been named as the location for Sphere Abu Dhabi. It's set to open by the end of 2029 at a cost of $1.7 billion. It'll sit between Yas Mall and SeaWorld, and it will hold up to 20,000 people and will be only the second sphere venue in the world after Las Vegas. You get to expect concerts, immersive experiences, and a not to Emirati culture and heritage, including local artists featured on the iconic exterior LED screen. And the UAE has launched a new platform to help Emirati students figure out where to study and where to work. The UAE Skills Platform, a joint project between the Ministry of Higher Education and the Ministry of Human Resources, uses AI to track global trends, identify skill gaps, and match students with the right programs. It will serve over 200,000 students across 200 institutions, covering more than 1,700 future skills, practical tool at the right time. And last but not least, in the world of entertainment, Fast and Furious is heading to TV. A series adaptation is in the works at Peacock with Vin Diesel on board as executive producer. The plot is being written by Mike Daniels, who's also behind an upcoming take on The Rockford Files. No plot details yet, but with Diesel involved, expect it to stay close to the franchise's DNA. And that's your click.
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0: 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Morning to you, this is Ren. Well, if you're thinking of doing some refurbishment at home, doing something nice, going from only the basic color, which is white or beige in your house, this is your place to know about your newest colors from Jotun Paints. If you go to their website, jotun.com, you're gonna know about the color collection that is called Soulful Spaces of 2026. And they've got different themes under the art of living, joyful living, art of stillness, and so on. Go discover it. My favorite are a lot, including the color green, which is like a green tea, the ginger, and so much more. 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If you want to know more, you can call them on 800 Jotun, and you can visit them as well. 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Could I ask for something
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3: Morning to you and happy Friday. This is Ren. It's 8:25 a.m. right now. Outside in Abu Dhabi, it looks very busy around Al-Khalij Al-Arabi Street as well towards Al-Rawda and the Mustafa area. Moving to Dubai, stillness and busyness on the E44 after Al-Qos 4th. There's an accident, and heading towards Dubai Design District, super busy in between Ras Al-Khor and Bu Qadra. Two accidents reported, continuing onto the E44 towards Al-Jaddaf and then towards the creek and Oud Mitha. Multiple accidents reported there, and as well another crash reported on Al-Wahda Street heading to Sahara Center. Two accidents reported on the E311 in between City Center Mirdif and the industrial area going to City Center Al Zahia, and the E611 looks super, super congested. There are five accidents from Al Awir going towards Al Saj'a. Please drive safely. If you spot anything else, drop me a text on 7001.
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4: What you need to do is be thankful for the life you got, you know what I'm saying? Stop looking at what you ain't got, start being thankful for what you do got. Let's get it.

0: What a tune! Blame, Calvin Harris and John Newman. Great music all the way here on Love 107.1, part of the Fun Asia Network. Good morning to you. This is Ren, and it's time for the giveaway of the day. Two movie tickets from Vox Cinemas are up for grabs if you play with me the Love Pop Culture Quiz. Today, I'm playing for you another musical, which is great, about a hopeful boy that is seeking one of the five coveted golden tickets that will send him on a tour to a mysterious chocolate factory. I told you all about it. Now, let's have a listen to the theme song of that musical that is amazing. Guess, and if you guess it right, send me the voice note with the correct answer on the WhatsApp 0555 66 1071, and you could be the winner. Let's have a listen.
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1: 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If you guess it right, the movie tickets are yours. 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
1: Good morning to you and happy Friday. This is Ren. It's 8:43 a.m. right now. Let's have a look outside. What's happening on the roads? Khalifa City looks busy. Musaffah area looks busy. Al-Rawda looks busy. And Al-Ghurm too. There's a crash reported on the Corniche Street in between Qasr al-Husn heading towards Arim Island. Moving to Dubai, E11. Super delayed after Al-Jafiliya going towards Al-Fahidi. There are multiple accidents reported on the E44 in between Dubai Design District and Oud Mitha and Dubai Creek. Another crash reported in between Bukhadra and Ras Al Khor. Heavy delays on the E311 Sheikh Mohammed bin Zayed Road in between Mu'aylah Commercial Area and the Safe Zone. E611, super busy. There are still accidents reported in between the Mazaira and Al Jlail going towards the Hamidiya area. Please drive safely. If you see anything else, drop me a text on 7001.
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0: What a tune, what a voice. I mean, I can't say no more about this track. Celine Dion, I Drove All Night here on Love 107.1, part of the Fun Asia Network. Good morning to you. This is Ren, and earlier I made you guess about a musical about a poor but hopeful boy that is seeking one of the 5 coveted golden tickets that will send him on a tour on a mysterious chocolate factory. I received lots of answers. Let's have a listen to one on 0555-66-1071. Hello, morning.
1: Willy Wonka and the Chocolate Factory. Morning, Ren. Have a happy Friday.
0: Happy Friday. That is correct. Willy Wonka and the Chocolate Factory. I wish I was Willy Wonka because I would love to live in a chocolate factory. Anyway, congrats to you. If you didn't get the chance to win with me today, do not worry. You're going to get the chance in the coming days and as well on other shows and on the social media page at Love Radio UAE.
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2: As the mercury rises, keep an eye on the weather to stay cool.
0: Morning, happy Friday. It's 8:53 a.m. right now. Outside is 30 degrees. Humidity at the moment is at 49%. Sunset is happening at 6:56 p.m. Dubai time.
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0: 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We insure good news in just 1 minute with insurancemarket.ae. 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
1: BBC News with Govinda Gill. Donald Trump and Xi Jinping are holding a further round of talks on the final day of the US president's state visit to Beijing. The two sides have given differing accounts of what was discussed during a lengthy meeting on Thursday. Mr. Trump said they'd made some fantastic trade deals but didn't give details. The head of the CIA has visited Cuba, which is struggling under Washington's sanctions and fuel blockade. John Ratcliffe reportedly said the US was prepared to engage on economic and security issues, but only if Cuba made fundamental changes. Russian officials say three people have been killed in a Ukrainian drone attack on the city of Ryazan. Ukrainian media say the targets included an oil refinery. Russian airstrikes on Kyiv on Thursday killed at least 21 people. American officials say the latest direct talks in Washington between Israel and Lebanon were positive and productive. It comes days before a nominal ceasefire expires in Lebanon, where Israel is fighting Hezbollah. The BBC's found that dozens of social media accounts which post content against immigration into Britain are based in countries such as Sri Lanka and Vietnam. The investigation also found AI videos pushing a narrative of British decline. Clashes have broken out in the Bolivian city of La Paz during a protest by mining groups. Government officials have accused the opposition of stoking unrest. MPs in the Solomon Islands have chosen the opposition leader, Matthew Wale, to be the Pacific nation's next prime minister. His predecessor was ousted in a no-confidence motion last week. BBC News.
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0: Hey, good morning. This is Ren. Happy Friday. I'm joining you here until 10 a.m. So stick around. Make sure you get in touch with me to tell me about your stories and your plans on the WhatsApp number 0555-661071. 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

0: Rudy Mantle, Jess Glynn and Macklemore. Here on Love 107.1, part of the Fanasia Network. 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
0: All right, I've got a news for you. Where's the news? It's about the UAE that is lowering the age of adulthood. What is the new law and what does it mean for you and for us? So the United Arab Emirates is set to officially lower the legal age of adulthood from 21 to 18. It was first announced last year as part of a federal decree law promulgating the civil transactions law. And the new rule will officially come into force on Monday, June the 1st. And the change in law aims to strengthen the rights of young people when it comes to managing their own financial affairs. And the legal age of adulthood will be lowered to 21 lunar Hijri years to 18 Gregorian years as part of the new law, and it will unify the legal age for full capacity, ensure consistency with other legislation such as the juvenile and labor laws, harmonize civil and criminal responsibility standards, and people age 18 already have the right to marry, work full-time and drive, but this new law could mean that other rights such as the legal drinking age may drop to 18. Additionally, the age of which a minor can manage their financial assets can be lowered from 18 lunar years to 15 Gregorian years. Let me know if you've got young adults or kids and what are your thoughts on this. Get in touch on 0555-66-1071. Up next, I'm going to be playing for you a track that I love so much. When it was first released, I was playing it on repeat and on repeat. And it talks about what you're listening to right now, the radio. One of my favorite artists, which is Sigala with MNEK, up next.
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5: How you doing? I'm Eddie, and starting with some local news is Abu Dhabi is getting a sphere. Yas Island has been named as the location for Sphere Abu Dhabi. It's set to open by the end of 2029 at a cost of $1.7 billion. It'll sit between Yas Mall and SeaWorld, and it will hold up to 20,000 people and will be only the second sphere venue in the world after Las Vegas. You get to expect concerts, immersive experiences, and a not to Emirati culture and heritage, including local artists featured on the iconic exterior LED screen. And the UAE has launched a new platform to help Emirati students figure out where to study and where to work. The UAE Skills Platform, a joint project between the Ministry of Higher Education and the Ministry of Human Resources, uses AI to track global trends, identify skill gaps, and match students with the right programs. It will serve over 200,000 students across 200 institutions, covering more than 1,700 future skills, practical tool at the right time. And last but not least, in the world of entertainment, Fast and Furious is heading to TV. A series adaptation is in the works at Peacock with Vin Diesel on board as executive producer. The plot is being written by Mike Daniels, who's also behind an upcoming take on The Rockford Files. No plot details yet, but with Diesel involved, expect it to stay close to the franchise's DNA. And that's your click.
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1: Good morning to you and happy Friday. This is Ren. Let's have a look outside in Abu Dhabi. Bit of delays around Al Qurm, Al Rawda, and as well towards the Musaffah area. Bit of delays as well towards Al Wathba, but no accidents reported. Moving to Dubai, the E11 is super congested at the moment. There's a crash reported after Al Sahara Center on the E11 going towards Al Khan, and another one in between Dubai Design District and Al Jaddaf on the E44. Another crash in between Al Warqa and Mirdif, and the E611 looks super busy still at the moment in between the Mizaira, Al Saj'a heading towards Al Jlail. Please drive safely. If you see anything else, drop me a text on 7001.
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1: Hey, it's Ren, and starting with football news. In the European football, the title celebrations continue for FC Barcelona after securing another La Liga crown under coach Hansi Flick. The club is also close to extending Flick's contract through 2028. Now, in youth football, Manchester City lifted the FA Youth Cup after a 2-1 win over Manchester United. And let's go to tennis. At the Italian Open in Rome, Coco Gauff has reached back-to-back finals after defeating Sorana Cîrstea in straight sets 6-4, 6-3. And Gauff now awaits the winner of the semi-final between Iga Swiatek and Elina Svitolina. And as we know by now, that Elina Svitolina won over Iga, and the final is going to be in between these two. On the ATP Tour, Yannick Sinner continued his strong form with another straight sets victory. He's going to meet Daniel Medvedev in the semi-finals. And in the IPL, Royal Challengers Bengaluru defeated Kolkata Knight Riders by 6 wickets thanks to a magnificent unbeaten century from Virat Kohli. And tonight, IPL fixture sees Lucknow Super Giants taking on Chennai Super Kings in a must-win clash for Chennai. And last but not least, in Formula One, teenage sensation Kimi Antonelli continues to lead the 2026 Drivers' Championship for Mercedes with 100 points ahead of teammate George Russell. And that's it for your sports.
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0: Sweet Dreams, Beyoncé, here on Love 107.1, part of the Fun Asia Network. Morning to you, this is Ren. Well, we're around the holiday season. Everyone is thinking when to travel, what to do, where to go. And a lot of you think ahead of time and plan ahead of time. But a lot of you as well think, oh, like me, what day is the best to book the cheapest flight, or which month is it, right? So travel experts are revealing this to you. We all know that there is nothing better than the excitement of a holiday. Well, apart from a holiday that's even cheaper than it should be. The Expedia Air Hacks report of 2026 has revealed actually some crucial data which could save you some serious money next time you're flying from Dubai International Airport. So the international travel brand has given away the cheapest day of the week to book, as well as the month where it's cheapest to travel. So if you're thinking when to use up some of that annual leave, then you're going to want to know when to do it. According to the data, Friday was found to be the cheapest day of the week to book a flight, with travelers being 8% cheaper than Sunday, the most expensive day. We all think that Friday is the most expensive to book, but actually it's the cheapest, and Sunday is the highest, all right? Keep it in your mind. And the cheapest month to fly, well, regardless of fare class and destination, that's August, with fares about 29% lower than in December. It's a bit surprising for me, because people travel a lot in August and travel a lot on Friday. So this is like the opposite of what I thought. But I mean, people who want to travel in August book ahead of time. So if you book in August, you'll get the cheapest. And if you book on Friday, you've got the cheapest. If you work in a travel company or in this sector, let me know if that is correct from the flight experts or not. Get in touch on 0555-66-1071.
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4: Good morning to you. This is Ren and it's 9:38 a.m. right now on your Friday, the 15th of May. Let's have a look outside what's happening. Bit of delays around the Maqta' Bridge and as well towards Al Qana and the Mohammed bin Zayed City, but no accidents reported in Abu Dhabi at the moment, which is good. In Dubai, it's a different story completely. E11 is super busy, Sheikh Zayed Road, heading from Al Barsha towards Suqaim and then Al Satwa. Heavy delays on the ramp in between Al Qos, 4th Business Bay area, Dubai Design District and Nad Al Shiba going towards the Dubai Creek Harbour. A crash reported around Deira after heading towards Al Khan on Al Wahda Street E11 and lots of delays on the E311 Sheikh Mohammed bin Zayed Road. I see already accidents reported in between Al Awir and as well Al Saj'a heading on the E611 Emirates Road. Please drive safely. If you spot anything else and it's safe to do so, you can be my reporter from the road on the SMS number 7001.
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0: Runway, Lady Gaga and Doce here on Love 107.1, part of the Fun Asia Network. Good morning to you and happy Friday. Did you know that this track is the upbeat maximalist dance pop anthem that serves as the lead single for The Devil Wears Prada 2? Yes, it was released in April. And the track blends house and hip-hop and features the pair delivering bold, queer-friendly lyrics about turning the dance floor into their own personal fashion runway, as we see in the movie. I didn't watch the movie yet, but if you did, let me know how do you see it after the original one. Did you like it? What is the most exciting thing about it? Don't ruin it for me, because I'm planning to watch it anyway. If you didn't watch it yet, are you going to do this weekend? There are plenty of movies: Michael, Devil Wears Prada 2, and many more. Let me know if you wait until the weekend to go to the movies, and get in touch on 0555 66 1071.
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0: As the mercury rises, keep an eye on the weather to stay cool.
3: Buongiorno, this is Ren, and let's see what's happening outside. Currently, it's 30 degrees Celsius, breezy this afternoon, but a bit hazy. The highest of temperatures is going to be 36 degrees, the lowest 27 tonight. Humidity at the moment is at 55%. Sunset is going to be at 6:56 p.m. Dubai time.
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0: Dua Lipa, Levitating, here on Love 107.1, part of the Fanesha Network. Morning to you, this is Ren, but now it's time to say goodbye. I'm going to go and enjoy the rest of my day and hope you enjoy it too, leaving you with great tunes. And then Eddie is going to drive you home from 4 to 8 p.m. And tomorrow I'll be back on your Saturday weekend show from 1 to 4 p.m. So wherever you're going, make sure you tune in, even through the website love1071.com. Love you. See you. Take care. Ciao, ciao. Could I ask for
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2: BBC News with Govinda Gill. Donald Trump and Xi Jinping are holding a further round of talks on the final day of the US president's visit to Beijing. The two sides have given differing accounts of what was discussed during a lengthy meeting on Thursday. Mr. Trump said they'd made some fantastic trade deals but didn't give details. The head of the CIA has visited Cuba, which is struggling under Washington sanctions and fuel blockade. John Ratcliffe reportedly said the US was prepared to engage on economic and security issues, but only if Cuba made fundamental changes. Russian officials say three people have been killed in a Ukrainian drone attack on the city of Ryazan. Ukrainian media say the targets included an oil refinery. Shares have fallen in South Korea's most valuable company, Samsung Electronics, after union members say they remained committed to going on strike next week. Workers have said they won't engage in pay talks unless their demands are met. American officials say the latest direct talks in Washington between Israel and Lebanon were positive and productive. They've been taking place days before a nominal ceasefire expires in Lebanon, where Israel is fighting Hezbollah. The BBC's found that dozens of social media accounts which post content against immigration into Britain are based in countries such as Sri Lanka and Vietnam. The investigation also found AI videos pushing a narrative of British decline. MPs in the Solomon Islands have chosen the opposition leader, Matthew Wale, to be the Pacific nation's next prime minister. His predecessor was ousted in a no-confidence motion last week. BBC News.
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3: Hey, it's Ren, and starting with local news. The United Arab Emirates is set to officially lower the legal age of adulthood from 29 to 18. First announced last year as part of a federal decree law promulgating the civil transactions law, the new rule will officially come into force on Monday, June the 1st. The change in law aims to strengthen the rights of young people when it comes to managing their own financial affairs. And now let's talk about Dubai police that have issued a warning after a truck crashed into a bus that had broken down yesterday on Al Yalaya Street near Sheikh Zayed bin Hamdan Bridge, leaving one deceased and 19 injured. Now, residents are urged to contact the police if they are unable to move the vehicle off the road. They are advised to put the hazard lights on, place a warning triangle behind the vehicle to notify other drivers, and move all passengers to a secure spot away from the road. Stopping on the road carries a fine of 1,000 dirhams and 6 black points, while obstructing traffic under Article 98 results in a fine of 500 dirhams. And last but not least, Marvel Studios just dropped the official poster for Spider-Man Brand New Day, hitting theaters on July the 31st of 2026. Tom Holland returns as Peter Parker in his fourth solo Spider-Man film, now an adult living completely alone 4 years after the events of No Way Home, crime fighting in New York that no longer knows who he is. The film also stars Zendaya and other stars, and the first trailer already became the most viewed trailer of all time in 24 hours with 718.6 million views. And that's it for The Click.
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1: BBC News with Moira Alderson. Donald Trump and Xi Jinping have held a final round of talks as the US president brings his visit to Beijing to a close. Mr. Trump said they'd made fantastic trade deals but didn't give any details. He'd earlier said China may buy US oil and aircraft. Chinese media said the two leaders reached new consensuses, though they didn't say on what. Reports from the United States say Washington is preparing criminal charges against Raul Castro, the 94-year-old brother of the Cuban revolutionary leader Fidel Castro. They're said to relate to the shooting down of aircraft 30 years ago. Russian officials say a Ukrainian drone attack has killed three people in the city of Ryazan. Ukrainian media say the targets included an oil refinery. The Israeli military has issued evacuation orders for another five towns and villages in southern Lebanon. A spokesman said the military was taking action against Hezbollah, which it blamed for breaking a nominal ceasefire. Shares have fallen in South Korea's most valuable company, Samsung Electronics, after union members said they remain committed to going on strike next week. Workers have said they won't engage in pay talks unless their key demands are met. The BBC has found that dozens of social media accounts which post content against immigration into Britain are based in countries such as Sri Lanka and Vietnam. The investigation also found AI videos pushing a narrative of British decline. MPs in the Solomon Islands have chosen the opposition leader, Matthew Wale, to be the Pacific Nation's next prime minister. His predecessor was ousted in a no-confidence motion last week. An unknown bidder has agreed to pay $9 million to dine with the billionaire investor Warren Buffett, as well as the basketball star Stephen Curry and his wife Aisha. The money will go to charity. The winner and seven guests will have dinner next month in Omaha. BBC News.
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3: Hey, it's Ren, and starting with local news. The United Arab Emirates is set to officially lower the legal age of adulthood from 29 to 18. First announced last year as part of a federal decree law promulgating the civil transactions law, the new rule will officially come into force on Monday, June the 1st. The change in law aims to strengthen the rights of young people when it comes to managing their own financial affairs. And now let's talk about Dubai police that have issued a warning after a truck crashed into a bus that had broken down yesterday on Al Yalaya Street near Sheikh Zayed bin Hamdan Bridge, leaving one deceased and 19 injured. Now, residents are urged to contact the police if they are unable to move the vehicle off the road. They are advised to put the hazard lights on, place a warning triangle behind the vehicle to notify other drivers, and move all passengers to a secure spot away from the road. Stopping on the road carries a fine of 1,000 dirhams and 6 black points, while obstructing traffic under Article 98 results in a fine of 500 dirhams. And last but not least, Marvel Studios just dropped the official poster for Spider-Man Brand New Day, hitting theaters on July the 31st of 2026. Tom Holland returns as Peter Parker in his fourth solo Spider-Man film, now an adult living completely alone 4 years after the events of No Way Home, crime fighting in New York that no longer knows who he is. The film also stars Zendaya and other stars, and the first trailer already became the most viewed trailer of all time in 24 hours with 718.6 million views. And that's it for The Click.
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1: Hey, it's Ren, and starting with football news. In the European football, the title celebrations continue for FC Barcelona after securing another La Liga crown under coach Hansi Flick. The club is also close to extending Flick's contract through 2028. Now, in youth football, Manchester City lifted the FA Youth Cup after a 2-1 win over Manchester United. And let's go to tennis. At the Italian Open in Rome, Coco Gauff has reached back-to-back finals after defeating Sorana Cîrstea in straight sets 6-4, 6-3. And Gauff now awaits the winner of the semi-final between Iga Swiatek and Elina Svitolina. And as we know by now, that Elina Svitolina won over Iga, and the final is going to be in between these two. On the ATP Tour, Yannick Sinner continued his strong form with another straight sets victory. He's going to meet Daniel Medvedev in the semi-finals. And in the IPL, Royal Challengers Bengaluru defeated Kolkata Knight Riders by 6 wickets thanks to a magnificent unbeaten century from Virat Kohli. And tonight, IPL fixture sees Lucknow Super Giants taking on Chennai Super Kings in a must-win clash for Chennai. And last but not least, in Formula One, teenage sensation Kimi Antonelli continues to lead the 2026 Drivers' Championship for Mercedes with 100 points ahead of teammate George Russell. And that's it for your sport.
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2: BBC News with Moira Alderson. President Trump has left China after closely watched talks with Xi Jinping intended to improve relations between the two superpowers. Mr. Trump said they'd made some fantastic trade deals, though he didn't give details. The visit has been overshadowed by the war on Iran. Reports from the United States say Washington is preparing criminal charges against Raul Castro, the 94-year-old brother of the Cuban revolutionary leader Fidel Castro. They're said to relate to the shooting down of an aircraft 30 years ago. The reports emerged as the head of the CIA visited Cuba. Ukraine has launched a drone attack on the Russian city of Ryazan. Ukrainian media say the targets included an oil refinery. Shares have fallen in South Korea's most valuable company, Samsung Electronics, after union members said they remained committed to going on strike next week. Workers have said they won't engage in pay talks unless their key demands are met. The BBC has found dozens of social media accounts which post content against immigration into Britain are in fact based in countries such as Sri Lanka and Vietnam. Meta, which runs Facebook and Instagram, said it took coordinated inauthentic behaviour seriously. MPs in the Solomon Islands have chosen the opposition leader Matthew Wale to be the Pacific nation's next prime minister. His predecessor was ousted in a no-confidence motion last week. An unknown bidder has agreed to pay $9 million to dine with the billionaire investor Warren Buffett and the basketball superstar Stephen Curry and his wife Aisha. The money will go to two charities. Mr. Buffett says he'll match the bid for each charity. BBC News.
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3: Hey, it's Ren, and starting with local news. The United Arab Emirates is set to officially lower the legal age of adulthood from 29 to 18. First announced last year as part of a federal decree law promulgating the civil transactions law, the new rule will officially come into force on Monday, June the 1st. The change in law aims to strengthen the rights of young people when it comes to managing their own financial affairs. And now let's talk about Dubai police that have issued a warning after a truck crashed into a bus that had broken down yesterday on Al Yalaya Street near Sheikh Zayed bin Hamdan Bridge, leaving one deceased and 19 injured. Now, residents are urged to contact the police if they are unable to move the vehicle off the road. They are advised to put the hazard lights on, place a warning triangle behind the vehicle to notify other drivers, and move all passengers to a secure spot away from the road. Stopping on the road carries a fine of 1,000 dirhams and 6 black points, while obstructing traffic under Article 98 results in a fine of 500 dirhams. And last but not least, Marvel Studios just dropped the official poster for Spider-Man Brand New Day, hitting theaters on July the 31st of 2026. Tom Holland returns as Peter Parker in his fourth solo Spider-Man film, now an adult living completely alone 4 years after the events of No Way Home, crime fighting in New York that no longer knows who he is. The film also stars Zendaya and other stars, and the first trailer already became the most viewed trailer of all time in 24 hours with 718.6 million views. And that's it for The Click.
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3: BBC News with Caroline Nichols. President Trump has left China after closely watched talks with Xi Jinping intended to improve relations between the two superpowers. Mr. Trump said they'd made some fantastic trade deals, though he didn't give details. Reports from the United States say Washington is preparing criminal charges against Raul Castro, the 94-year-old former leader. They're said to relate to the shooting down of an aircraft 30 years ago. India's state-run fuel retailers have raised prices for the first time in 4 years as the surging global cost of oil driven by the Iran war drains the country's foreign exchange reserves. The move will push up the cost of everyday goods for hundreds of millions of people. The Israeli military has ordered the residents of another 5 towns and villages in southern Lebanon to leave immediately or risk being killed. A spokesman said the military was taking action against Hezbollah. Russia and Ukraine have exchanged just over 200 prisoners of war each as part of an agreement brokered by President Trump. President Zelensky said the group was the first of 1,000 prisoners to be swapped from either side. The BBC has uncovered the scale of a growing nationalist vigilante movement operating across Russia. Known as Russian Community, it says it defends traditional values and protects Russia from foreign influence. The African Union's Public Health Agency has confirmed an Ebola outbreak in the east of the Democratic Republic of Congo. The agency, Africa CDC, said almost 250

0: 50 suspected Ebola cases and 65 deaths had been reported in Ituri, but were not yet confirmed. BBC News.
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3: I might never be knight in shining armor. 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
3: Hey, it's Ren, and starting with local news. The United Arab Emirates is set to officially lower the legal age of adulthood from 29 to 18. First announced last year as part of a federal decree law promulgating the civil transactions law, the new rule will officially come into force on Monday, June the 1st. The change in law aims to strengthen the rights of young people when it comes to managing their own financial affairs. And now let's talk about Dubai police that have issued a warning after a truck crashed into a bus that had broken down yesterday on Al Yalaya Street near Sheikh Zayed bin Hamdan Bridge, leaving one deceased and 19 injured. Now, residents are urged to contact the police if they are unable to move the vehicle off the road. They are advised to put the hazard lights on, place a warning triangle behind the vehicle to notify other drivers, and move all passengers to a secure spot away from the road. Stopping on the road carries a fine of 1,000 dirhams and 6 black points, while obstructing traffic under Article 98 results in a fine of 500 dirhams. And last but not least, Marvel Studios just dropped the official poster for Spider-Man Brand New Day, hitting theaters on July the 31st of 2026. Tom Holland returns as Peter Parker in his fourth solo Spider-Man film, now an adult living completely alone 4 years after the events of No Way Home, crime fighting in New York that no longer knows who he is. The film also stars Zendaya and other stars, and the first trailer already became the most viewed trailer of all time in 24 hours with 718.6 million views. And that's it for The Click.
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1: Hey, it's Ren, and starting with football news in the European football, the title celebrations continue for FC Barcelona after securing another La Liga crown under coach Hansi Flick. The club is also close to extending Flick's contract through 2028. Now, in youth football, Manchester City lifted the FA Youth Cup after a 2-1 win over Manchester United. And let's go to tennis. At the Italian Open in Rome, Coco Gauff has reached back-to-back finals after defeating Sorana Cîrstea in straight sets 6-4, 6-3. And Gauff now awaits the winner of the semi-final between Iga Swiatek and Elina Svitolina. And as we know by now, that Elina Svitolina won over Iga, and the final is going to be in between these two. On the ATP Tour, Yannick Sinner continued his strong form with another straight sets victory. He's going to meet Daniil Medvedev in the semi-finals. And in the IPL, Royal Challengers Bengaluru defeated Kolkata Knight Riders by 6 wickets thanks to a magnificent unbeaten century from Virat Kohli. And tonight, IPL fixture sees Lucknow Super Giants taking on Chennai Super Kings in a must-win clash for Chennai. And last but not least, in Formula One, teenage sensation Kimi Antonelli continues to lead the 2026 Drivers' Championship for Mercedes with 100 points ahead of teammate George Russell. And that's it for your sport.
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4: BBC News with Moira Alderson. President Trump has left China after closely watched talks with Xi Jinping intended to improve relations between the two superpowers. Chinese media said, without elaborating, that consensus had been reached between the two leaders. Reports from the United States say Washington is preparing criminal charges against Raul Castro, the 94-year-old former leader. The reports emerged as the head of the CIA visited Cuba. India's state-run fuel retailers have raised prices for the first time in 4 years as the global cost of oil surges, driven by the Iran war. The move comes just days after the Prime Minister, Narendra Modi, urged citizens to save fuel. The Palestinian National Authority says a 15-year-old boy has been killed by Israeli soldiers in the occupied West Bank. The Israeli army said Fahed Zedan Oase was throwing stones at Israeli vehicles. Shares have fallen in South Korea's most valuable economy, Samsung Electronics, after union members said they remain committed to going on strike next week. The firm has proposed new talks on pay without conditions. The car manufacturer Stellantis says it's finalised a deal with the Chinese company Dongfeng to build vehicles in China under its Peugeot and Jeep brands. Stellantis said a total of about $1.2 billion would be invested in the project. The BBC has uncovered the scale of a growing nationalist vigilante movement operating across Russia. Known as Russian Community, it says it defends traditional values and protects Russia from foreign influence. The African Union's Public Health Agency has confirmed an Ebola outbreak in the east of the Democratic Republic of Congo. The agency, Africa CDC, said almost 250 suspected Ebola cases and 65 deaths had been reported in Ituri, but were not yet confirmed. BBC News.
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3: BBC News with Tom Sanders. President Trump has left China after closely watched talks with Xi Jinping intended to improve relations between the two superpowers. Mr. Trump said they'd made some fantastic trade deals, though he didn't give any details. Reports from the United States say Washington is preparing criminal charges against Raul Castro, the 94-year-old former leader. The reports emerged as the head of the CIA visited Cuba. India's state-run fuel retailers have raised prices for the first time in 4 years as global cost of oil surges, driven by the Iran war. India is among the last of the major economies to raise prices at the pump. The Indian billionaire Gautam Adani and his nephew Sagar have agreed to pay $18 million to settle a civil fraud lawsuit brought in the United States. The US Securities and Exchange Commission accused the industrialist of bribing Indian officials and misleading American investors. Russia and Ukraine have exchanged just over 200 prisoners of war each as part of an agreement brokered by President Trump. President Zelensky said the group was the first of 1,000 prisoners to be swapped from either side. BBC News.
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2: BBC News with Moira Alderson. American media say Washington is taking steps to indict Raul Castro, the 94-year-old former Cuban president and brother of the revolutionary leader Fidel Castro. The charges are said to relate to Cuba shooting down an aircraft operated by a humanitarian group 30 years ago. The reports emerged as the head of the CIA met Cuban officials in Havana. President Trump has left China after closely watched talks with Xi Jinping, which were intended to improve relations between the two superpowers. Mr. Trump said they had made some fantastic trade deals, though he didn't give any details. Iran's Foreign Minister Abbas Araghchi has said current diplomatic attempts to end the conflict with the United States are suffering from a lack of trust. Speaking in India, Mr. Araghchi said contradictory messages had raised questions about the Americans' real intentions in the talks. India's state-run fuel retailers have raised prices for the first time in 4 years as global cost of oil surges driven by the Iran war. The move will push up the cost of everyday goods for hundreds of millions of people. The Palestinian National Authority says a 15-year-old boy has been killed by Israeli soldiers in the occupied West Bank. The Israeli army said Fahed Zedan Oes was throwing stones at Israeli vehicles. The military in the Maldives is continuing the search for a group of Italian tourists who went missing during a scuba dive in Vavu Atoll. One body was recovered at a depth of 60 metres. An Egyptian man has become a social media sensation after he came up with an ingenious idea to escape Cairo's chock-a-block traffic. The tuk-tuk driver converted his three-wheeler into an underwater vehicle to try to sail across the River Nile. But the river police arrested him for not having a proper licence, and they've also seized his vehicle. That's the latest. BBC News.
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4: Hello, just gone 4 o'clock. How you doing? My name is Eddie. I'm going to be with you all the way till 8 o'clock. I'll be talking about movies. I'll be giving away tickets later on, but stick around. I've got Indian Badger with Card Declined on the way. Up first, though, Sigrid with Strangers right here on Love.
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0: I dare say it's better than the original. Card declined right here on Love 107.1, part of the Funasia Network. How you doing? I'm Eddie. This is on the way for you. Alex Warren with Fever Dream is on the way. And right before that, I've got Ren on the click with all the latest updates. Listen up, she's next.
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4: Hey, it's Ren, and starting with local news. The United Arab Emirates is set to officially lower the legal age of adulthood from 29 to 18. First announced last year as part of a federal decree law promulgating the Civil Transactions Law, the new rule will officially come into force on Monday, June the 1st. The change in law aims to strengthen the rights of young people when it comes to managing their own financial affairs. And now let's talk about Dubai police that have issued a warning after a truck crashed into a bus that had broken down yesterday on Al Yalaya Street near Sheikh Zayed bin Hamdan Bridge, leaving one deceased and 19 injured. Now, residents are urged to contact the police if they are unable to move the vehicle off the road. They are advised to put the hazard lights on, place a warning triangle behind the vehicle to notify other drivers, and move all passengers to a secure spot away from the road. Stopping on the road carries a fine of 1,000 dirhams and 6 black points, while obstructing traffic under Article 98 results in a fine of 500 dirhams. And last but not least, Marvel Studios just dropped the official poster for Spider-Man Brand New Day, hitting theaters on July the 31st of 2026. Tom Holland returns as Peter Parker in his fourth solo Spider-Man film, now an adult living completely alone 4 years after the events of No Way Home, crime fighting in New York that no longer knows who he is. The film also stars Zendaya and other stars, and the first trailer already became the most viewed trailer of all time in 24 hours with 718.6 million views. And that's it for The Click.
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1: Well, taking a look at the traffic across Dubai right now, heading northbound on E311 seems slightly slower than usual. Kind of slow moving traffic. The start of the buildup is around Al Warqa 1, heading northbound, passing city center Murdif. It gets super slow. Speeds down to about 60 kilometers per hour around the Mohsena area, heading northbound. Parallel to that, Al Ittihad Street heading into Sharjah, E11 is all right looking. However, it's starting to pick up a bit of congestion the closer you get to the Sharjah border as you pass Dubai Police General Headquarters and also Al Ahli Club. Anything I've missed out? 7001 is the SMS. Keep in touch only if it's absolutely safe to do so.
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1: How you doing? My name is Eddie, and starting with football news, as Seamus Coleman has announced, he will finish his Everton playing career at the end of the season, when his contract expires after 17 years at the club. The 37-year-old fullback has been offered a coaching role with the Toffees, but says he will decide his future over the summer. He said, "After more than 17 years at this great football club, I've decided this season will be my last as a player here." And in tennis, Jannik Sinner has broken Novak Djokovic's all-time record of successive match wins at ATP Masters 1000 tournaments by recording the 32nd straight victory of his historic streak to reach the Italian Open semifinals. The Italian world number one overpowered 12th seed Andrei Rublev 6-2, 6-4 to continue his bid to join Djokovic only as the second man to win all nine Masters 1000 titles, the sport's highest level below the Grand Slams. And in the world of golf, South Africa's Garrick Higgo was denied a share of the overnight lead at the US PGA Championship after receiving a rare two-shot penalty at the start of his first round for arriving a minute late to the tee. He said, "I usually hit five putts before I go to the tee and went there thinking I had 5 minutes, but obviously I did not. I had one putt, I thought I heard my name, my caddy was yelling at me, and I ran down." And that's your sports.
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0: another legend of music. 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
3: How you doing? I'm Eddie, going to be with you all the way till 8. And have you ever thought about when is the exact time or the best time to buy your flight tickets? Well, experts have figured out a perfect date. I'll tell you right after Rain Me In. But here's Madonna, who's going to be down at FIFA World Cup's final performing. Here she is with Hunga right here on Love

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1: Well, taking a look at the traffic across Dubai right now, a bit of congestion heading into Sharjah on E11. Very slow moving passing Dubai International Airport and also the police general headquarters. Speeds down to about 50 kilometers per hour. And on the other side, though, as you're heading southbound on Al Ittihad Street, speeds are very much slower than usual. Moderate traffic down there, speeds down to 20 kilometers per hour. Airport tunnel seems all right at the moment, but obviously expect a bit of delay as time passes by.
0: Feel the love across the UAE. All day. 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

Olivia Dean and Sam Fender right here on Love 107.1, part of the Funasia Network. How you doing? My name is Eddie, and if you've been wondering what day or which date is exactly the best date to buy tickets or to travel, well, experts out there, there's always a little expert on something out there. I wish I was an expert on something. Well, the experts have figured out the perfect dates for different type of stuff. The cheapest month to fly is August, which is great. I mean, that's my birthday month. But you might think that's not. But again, it is 30% less than December. Kinda relative, but hey, it does work out. And you can actually save up to about 800 dirhams if you book your tickets about a week to 2 weeks before your due date to travel. I usually thought if you like book it about 3 months earlier, it might be cheaper and all that, but I guess that's not the case. The experts say 8 to 14 days. And the worst day to travel is Sunday. The best day of the week is Tuesday. And last but not least, this is amazing. May 22nd, a week from now, is marked as the busiest day for world travel. I don't know how, I don't know who's going where, but if you've got tickets booked for May 22nd, all I can say is good luck and do with this information what you can. Here's Jason Derulo with In My Head right here on Love.

Jason Derulo with In My Head right here on Love 107.1, part of the Funation Network. How you doing? I'm Eddie, and I genuinely had to ask, who is London Beat, about 4 months ago from one of my colleagues, and she was like, you don't know who's London Beat? I'm like, they just sound like a bunch of dudes got together and made a band, which is basically every band out there. However, I'm too young to know them. This came out in 1990. Wasn't born then. Here's London Beat with I've Been Thinking About You. Me too. Right here on Love.

0: As the mercury rises, keep an eye on the weather to stay cool.
1: Highs of 36 today. Humidity sits at 45%, and tonight will be hazy, with air quality being a bit unhealthy with lows of 26 degrees Celsius.
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4: BBC News with Moira Alderson. American media say Washington is taking steps to indict Raul Castro, the 94-year-old former Cuban president and brother of the revolutionary leader Fidel Castro. The charges are said to relate to Cuba shooting down an aircraft operated by a humanitarian group 30 years ago. The reports emerged as the head of the CIA met Cuban officials in Havana. President Trump has left China after closely watched talks with Xi Jinping, which were intended to improve relations between the two superpowers. Mr. Trump said they had made some fantastic trade deals, though he didn't give any details. Iran's Foreign Minister Abbas Araghchi has said current diplomatic attempts to end the conflict with the United States are suffering from a lack of trust. Speaking in India, Mr. Araghchi said contradictory messages had raised questions about the Americans' real intentions in the talks. India's state-run fuel retailers have raised prices for the first time in 4 years as global cost of oil surges driven by the Iran war. The move will push up the cost of everyday goods for hundreds of millions of people. The Palestinian National Authority says a 15-year-old boy has been killed by Israeli soldiers in the occupied West Bank. The Israeli army said Fahed Zedan Oase was throwing stones at Israeli vehicles. The military in the Maldives is continuing the search for a group of Italian tourists who went missing during a scuba dive in Vavu Atoll. One body was recovered at a depth of 60 metres. An Egyptian man has become a social media sensation after he came up with an ingenious idea to escape Cairo's chock-a-block traffic. The tuk-tuk driver converted his three-wheeler into an underwater vehicle to try to sail across the River Nile. But the river police arrested him for not having a proper licence, and they've also seized his vehicle. That's the latest. BBC News.
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7: Just come 5 o'clock on Friday. What are you doing? Let me know on our WhatsApp number, 0555-661-071. I just dropped my pen if you heard that little clack noise. I've got Sarah Bareilles with Love Song on the way. Up first, though, this song came out in 2002, but right now it's taking over all of TikTok and Instagram, and I adore it. Here's Just the Way You Are by Milky right here on Love.
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0: Sarah Bareilles with Love Song right here on Love 107.1, part of the Funasia Network. How you doing? I'm Eddie. Happy Friday. I've got Bella Kay with I Love It, I Love It, I Love It on the way for you. But right before that, Ren's on the click with all the latest updates.
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5: Hey, it's Ren. I'm starting with local news. The United Arab Emirates is set to officially lower the legal age of adulthood from 29 to 18. First announced last year as part of a federal decree law promulgating the civil transactions law, the new rule will officially come into force on Monday, June the 1st. The change in law aims to strengthen the rights of young people when it comes to managing their own financial affairs. And now let's talk about Dubai police that have issued a warning after a truck crashed into a bus that had broken down yesterday on Al Yalaya Street near Sheikh Zayed bin Hamdan Bridge, leaving one deceased and 19 injured. Now, residents are urged to contact the police if they are unable to move the vehicle off the road. They are advised to put the hazard lights on, place a warning triangle behind the vehicle to notify other drivers, and move all passengers to a secure spot away from the road. Stopping on the road carries a fine of 1,000 dirhams and 6 black points, while obstructing traffic under Article 98 results in a fine of 500 dirhams. And last but not least, Marvel Studios just dropped the official poster for Spider-Man Brand New Day, hitting theaters on July the 31st of 2026. Tom Holland returns as Peter Parker in his fourth solo Spider-Man film, now an adult living completely alone 4 years after the events of No Way Home, crime fighting in New York that no longer knows who he is. The film also stars Zendaya and other stars, and the first trailer already became the most viewed trailer of all time in 24 hours with 718.6 million views. And that's it for The Click.
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0: and Marshmallow with Dreamin' right here on Love 107.1. How you doing? My name is Eddie, and I always struggle naming the artists back to back. I don't want to mess up anything. What do you think about gatekeeping? I think it's actually a great thing. I'm sorry. I think gatekeeping is phenomenal. And I'll tell you why exactly, because I feel like letting everybody know what's happening around just sometimes ruins the fun for me specifically. I'll tell you right after Keen.
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0: How you doing? My name is Eddie. Taking a look at the traffic right now. E311 heading northbound is very slow moving. The traffic starts around Al-Warsan, gets even heavier and very slow moving as you get closer to Sharjah and even the Ajman border. Parallel to that, E11 Al-Ittihad Street heading into Sharjah is kind of slow moving at the moment. There's reports of a car stopped on the shoulder of the road just as you pass Emirates Sky Cargo. Heading towards Dubai Police General Headquarters. Anything I've missed out? 7001 is the SMS. Get in touch only if it's absolutely safe to do so.
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Summer Only We Know right here on Love 107.1, part of the Funasia Network. How you doing? I'm Eddie, and talking of Somewhere Only We Know, I am really pro gatekeeping because there's this brand new restaurant in JLT, which I absolutely love and adore, and I go there every once in a while. I've been there twice with my colleague. It is amazing food. It's called Mama B. If you heard it, you heard it. If you didn't, well, too bad. Here's the thing. I think we need to just withhold information from the general public. If you know somewhere's really nice, just tell your buddy. Don't post about it online. So everybody else turns up to that place as well. And then I can't get a booking. I mean, I think it's very selfish of me to say this, but I feel like this is not okay. It's a horrible idea from me. It is very, very selfish of me to say this. But I genuinely feel, you know, gatekeeping is not bad every once in a while. It's a great restaurant. Go there for a month. And then you can post about it. I think it's that. But now that one restaurant I want to go to has no more seats because everybody and their aunts are going down there. Are you with me on this one? Probably not. But if you are, 0555-66-1071 is the WhatsApp. I need people on my team. Here's Avicii and Aloe Black with SOS right here on Love.

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8: Hi, Katie. How you doing? All right, now, as we're heading northbound towards Sharjah, I hope you are. I've got a little bit of traffic on E11, Al-Ittihad Street, passing Al-Nahda. The traffic gets even slower than usual as you cross just by Dubai Police General Headquarters. Speeds down to about 30 kilometers per hour. Parallel to that, airport tunnel heading into Sharjah is kind of slow moving at the moment. Not a lot of traffic. It's about 50 kilometers per hour. However, as you exit airport tunnel and get around to Tawar Fourth and Mohsena, speeds down to 15 kilometers per hour. If you're already on E311 heading northbound, I have bad news for you. There has been an accident just by Ittisalat Academy heading northbound. Keep that in mind. Drive safe. Anything I've missed out, 7001 is the SMS. Please drive safe.
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1: Well, they formed in Los Angeles after members from two separate bands merged together with Axl Rose on vocals and Slash on the guitars. Their breakout album, Appetite for Destruction, gave us Sweet Child of Mine, which I'll play for you right now. They became infamous for wild backstage stories, riots at concerts, and actually making fans wait hours before shows. And here's Slash talking about how the band's name actually came to be.
2: It was a name that came from LA Guns and Hollywood Rose. So it was Tracy Guns and Axl Rose. It is a great name.
1: It is a great name. Any guesses? I mean, you basically said it.
0: Artists that changed the world.
1: Our artists that changed the world today are none other than Guns N' Roses. Here they are with Sweet Child of Mine, right here on Love 107.1.

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1: Highs of 36 today. Humidity sits at 45%, and tonight will be hazy, with air quality being a bit unhealthy with lows of 26 degrees Celsius.
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with Clarity right here on Love 107.1, part of the Funasia Network. Happy Friday. How you doing? I'm Eddie, and I've got Becky Hill for you first thing at 6 p.m. Just about 10 minutes from right now. Stick around for that. Here's Lauryn Hill with Everything Is Everything right here on Love 107.1.

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1: Feel the love across the UAE. All day, all day. This is Love 107.1. We ensure good news in just 1 minute with insurancemarket.ae. 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
2: BBC News with Moira Alderson. American media say Washington is taking steps to indict Raul Castro, the 94-year-old former Cuban president and brother of the revolutionary leader Fidel Castro. The charges are said to relate to Cuba shooting down an aircraft operated by a humanitarian group 30 years ago. The reports emerged as the head of the CIA met Cuban officials in Havana. President Trump has left China after closely watched talks with Xi Jinping, which were intended to improve relations between the two superpowers. Mr. Trump said they had made some fantastic trade deals, though he didn't give any details. Iran's Foreign Minister Abbas Araghchi has said current diplomatic attempts to end the conflict with the United States are suffering from a lack of trust. Speaking in India, Mr. Araghchi said contradictory messages had raised questions about the Americans' real intentions in the talks. India's state-run fuel retailers have raised prices for the first time in 4 years as global cost of oil surges driven by the Iran war. The move will push up the cost of everyday goods for hundreds of millions of people. The Palestinian National Authority says a 15-year-old boy has been killed by Israeli soldiers in the occupied West Bank. The Israeli army said Fahed Zedan Oase was throwing stones at Israeli vehicles. The military in the Maldives is continuing the search for a group of Italian tourists who went missing during a scuba dive in Vavu Atoll. One body was recovered at a depth of 60 metres. An Egyptian man has become a social media sensation after he came up with an ingenious idea to escape Cairo's chock-a-block traffic. The tuk-tuk driver converted his three-wheeler into an underwater vehicle to try to sail across the River Nile. But the river police arrested him for not having a proper licence, and they've also seized his vehicle. That's the latest. BBC News.
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0: Just gone 6 o'clock. How you doing? I'm Eddie. This is your hour to win two tickets to go watch whatever movie you want down at Vox Cinemas. I'm giving you the chance to win some amazing prizes. Yesterday, I gave away two tickets. The day before that, two tickets. I'm just giving away tickets. It's not me. It's Vox Cinemas. They're super nice. I've got Anne-Marie for you on the way. Up first, though, Becky Hill. I promised you last hour. Here she is with Outside of Love. Right here on Love.
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1: If you ask a stupid question, then you get a stupid answer. And if you ask if I'm okay, I'm unhappy ever after. If you ask me how I'm coping, I'm like a minute from disaster. I got so damn good at pretending that

0: Marie right here on Love 107.1, part of the Funimation Network. How you doing? I'm Eddie, and she's never been to the Maldives, you know? Unless that one time, which is like a couple days ago. And the best part about it is she did a little cover of Alanis Morissette's Ironic. Let me see if I can get it. It's like how good is that? I absolutely love her voice. On the way, I've got this lady for you. I just wanna cry. Meghan Trainor with I Just Wanna Cry. What's happening with our songs? Anne-Marie's depressed. Meghan Trainor wants to cry. Me too. Here's Ren on the click.
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3: Hey, it's Ren, and starting with local news. The United Arab Emirates is set to officially lower the legal age of adulthood from 29 to 18. First announced last year as part of a federal decree law promulgating the civil transactions law, the new rule will officially come into force on Monday, June the 1st. The change in law aims to strengthen the rights of young people when it comes to managing their own financial affairs. And now let's talk about Dubai police that have issued a warning after a truck crashed into a bus that had broken down yesterday on Al Yalaya Street near Sheikh Zayed bin Hamdan Bridge, leaving one deceased and 19 injured. Now, residents are urged to contact the police if they are unable to move the vehicle off the road. They are advised to put the hazard lights on, place a warning triangle behind the vehicle to notify other drivers, and move all passengers to a secure spot away from the road. Stopping on the road carries a fine of 1,000 dirhams and 6 black points, while obstructing traffic under Article 98 results in a fine of 500 dirhams. And last but not least, Marvel Studios just dropped the official poster for Spider-Man Brand New Day, hitting theaters on July the 31st of 2026. Tom Holland returns as Peter Parker in his fourth solo Spider-Man film, now an adult living completely alone 4 years after the events of No Way Home, crime fighting in New York that no longer knows who he is. The film also stars Zendaya and other stars, and the first trailer already became the most viewed trailer of all time in 24 hours with 718.6 million views. And that's it for The Click.
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0: right here on Love 107.1, part of the Funasia Network. How you doing? I'm Eddie, and this is your chance to win two tickets to watch whatever movie you feel like at Vox Cinemas. And today I'm going to a very, very famous nerdy movie. It's one of the best ones out there. It's not Star Wars. It is like the big three. It's not Harry Potter as well. It's the other one. It's very simple, very easy. Old guy shouting at some dragon. And I mean, I assume it's a dragon. I haven't seen it. This is your chance. All you have to do is just WhatsApp me on 0555-66-1071. 0555-66-1071. And tell me your name alongside the name of this movie.
1: You shall not pass!
0: How easy is that? Come on. Even my mom knows that. And she doesn't like watching movies. She's mostly into soap operas. Anyways, I'll play it again. That was the taxi driver in front of me today in traffic as I was trying to like cut in. Anyways, that is the movie that I'm looking for. 0555-66-1071. Your name alongside the name of the movie. Send it right now.
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2: 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Traffic.
0: Well, taking a look at the traffic right now, D62, Nadalhammar Street towards Rashidi has very slow moving speeds down to about 20 kilometers per hour due to an accident closer to the airport tunnel. Also, what I have here is an accident right after City Center Meredith, just about 500 meters or maybe a kilometer from what I see here. These are both northbound, so keep that in mind. Traffic is building up on E44 Al Khail Road towards Dubai Design District as well. There's reports of a car stopped on the shoulder of the road right across from Shoba Heartland and Dubai Design District. Anything I've missed out, 7001 is the SMS.
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1: How you doing? My name is Eddie, and starting with football news, as Seamus Coleman has announced, he will finish his Everton playing career at the end of the season, when his contract expires after 17 years at the club. The 37-year-old fullback has been offered a coaching role with the Toffees, but says he will decide his future over the summer. He said, "After more than 17 years at this great football club, I've decided this season will be my last as a player here." And in tennis, Jannik Sinner has broken Novak Djokovic's all-time record of successive match wins at ATP Masters 1000 tournaments by recording the 32nd straight victory of his historic streak to reach the Italian Open semifinals. The Italian world number one overpowered 12th seed Andrei Rublev 6-2, 6-4 to continue his bid to join Djokovic only as the second man to win all nine Masters 1000 titles, the sport's highest level below the Grand Slams. And in the world of golf, South Africa's Garrick Higgo was denied a share of the overnight lead at the US PGA Championship after receiving a rare two-shot penalty at the start of his first round for arriving a minute late to the tee. He said, "I usually hit five putts before I go to the tee and went there thinking I had 5 minutes, but obviously I did not. I hit one putt, I thought I heard my name, my caddy was yelling at me, and I ran down." And that's your sports.
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0: Girls Aloud with The Promise right here on Love 107.1, part of the Funasia Network. How you doing? My name is Eddie. Going to be with you all the way till 8 p.m. and earlier for a chance to win two tickets to go watch whatever movie you want down at Vox Cinemas. I played you this audio clip.
1: You shall not pass!
0: As simple as that. And I wanted to know who is the winner, right? As simple as that. Laura sent a WhatsApp on our number 0555-66-1071 saying the answer is Lord of the Rings. Congratulations. You go home with two tickets. And if you missed out the chance to win two tickets, it's okay. Monday morning, Ren's going to be on from 6 to 10 a.m. And again, I will be on every day 4 till 8 p.m. giving you the chance to win two tickets. It's easy. It's simple. It might be even easier than this on Monday. Once again, Laura, congratulations.

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3: 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Traffic.
6: Well, earlier there was an accident on E44 Al Khail Road heading southbound just after Al Khuz Pond Park, so keep that in mind. If you're heading northbound, Al Khail Road is kind of slow moving, as well as Ras Al Khor Road heading that direction towards Nad Al Hamar and the Nad Al Hamar Street into the airport tunnel. Speeds down to about averaging 50 kilometers per hour. Al Khail Street on to the Business Bay crossing is looking all right. However, again, you might end up on Rabat Street heading towards Nad Al Shama, which is slow moving at the moment. Al Ittihad Street into Sharjah, kind of slow moving as well, due to a lot of congestion right in front of Dubai Police General Headquarters. Luckily, no accidents have been reported. It's just your good old usual Friday evening traffic.
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0: As the mercury rises, keep an eye on the weather to stay cool.
1: Highs of 36 today, humidity sits at 45%, and tonight will be hazy, with air quality being a bit unhealthy with lows of 26 degrees Celsius.
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Nice to meet you. Niall Horan right here on Love 107.1, part of the Funasia Network. How you doing? I'm Eddie. My colleague just brought me like some really, really nice coffee and day's been made. That's it. As simple as that. What's something that made you happy today? Let me know. 0555-66-1071. Here's Ronan Keating. When you say nothing at all, right here on Love 107.1.

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4: BBC News with Moira Alderson. American media say Washington is taking steps to indict Raul Castro, the 94-year-old former Cuban president and brother of the revolutionary leader Fidel Castro. The charges are said to relate to Cuba shooting down an aircraft operated by a humanitarian group 30 years ago. The reports emerged as the head of the CIA met Cuban officials in Havana. President Trump has left China after closely watched talks with Xi Jinping, which were intended to improve relations between the two superpowers. Mr. Trump said they had made some fantastic trade deals, though he didn't give any details. Iran's Foreign Minister Abbas Araghchi has said current diplomatic attempts to end the conflict with the United States are suffering from a lack of trust. Speaking in India, Mr. Araghchi said contradictory messages had raised questions about the Americans' real intentions in the talks. India's state-run fuel retailers have raised prices for the first time in 4 years as global cost of oil surges driven by the Iran war. The move will push up the cost of everyday goods for hundreds of millions of people. The Palestinian National Authority says a 15-year-old boy has been killed by Israeli soldiers in the occupied West Bank. The Israeli army said Fahed Zedan Oais was throwing stones at Israeli vehicles. The military in the Maldives is continuing the search for a group of Italian tourists who went missing during a scuba dive in Vavu Atoll. One body was recovered at a depth of 60 metres. An Egyptian man has become a social media sensation after he came up with an ingenious idea to escape Cairo's chock-a-block traffic. The tuk-tuk driver converted his three-wheeler into an underwater vehicle to try to sail across the River Nile. But the river police arrested him for not having a proper licence, and they've also seized his vehicle. That's the latest. BBC News.
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6: Just gone 7 o'clock. How you doing? My name is Eddie. Going to be with you all the way till 8 o'clock. I got Usher and Alicia Keys for you on the way up. First, though, I really love this song until once I was in a personal training class. This was at least like a couple years ago. And the coach kept replaying this song on loop. So I kind of not liking it right now. But hey, it's a great song nonetheless. 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

0: Usher and Alicia Keys right here on Love 107.1, part of the Funasia Network. How you doing? I'm Eddie, and the guy who performed live at SNL a while ago is on the way. Noah Kahan with Doors. I adore this man's music. See what I did there? He's on the way, and right before that, I've got Ren on the click next.
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5: Hey, it's Ren, and starting with local news. The United Arab Emirates is set to officially lower the legal age of adulthood from 29 to 18. First announced last year as part of a federal decree law promulgating the Civil Transactions Law, the new rule will officially come into force on Monday, June the 1st. The change in law aims to strengthen the rights of young people when it comes to managing their own financial affairs. And now let's talk about Dubai police that have issued a warning after a truck crashed into a bus that had broken down yesterday on Al Yalaya Street near Sheikh Zayed bin Hamdan Bridge, leaving one deceased and 19 injured. Now, residents are urged to contact the police if they are unable to move the vehicle off the road. They are advised to put the hazard lights on, place a warning triangle behind the vehicle to notify other drivers, and move all passengers to a secure spot away from the road. Stopping on the road carries a fine of 1,000 dirhams and 6 black points, while obstructing traffic under Article 98 results in a fine of 500 dirhams. And last but not least, Marvel Studios just dropped the official poster for Spider-Man Brand New Day, hitting theaters on July the 31st of 2026. Tom Holland returns as Peter Parker in his fourth solo Spider-Man film, now an adult living completely alone 4 years after the events of No Way Home, crime fighting in New York that no longer knows who he is. The film also stars Zendaya and other stars, and the first trailer already became the most viewed trailer of all time in 24 hours with 718.6 million views. And that's it for The Click.
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0: 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Traffic.
3: Well, taking a look at the traffic across Dubai, there's a bit of congestion starting on E311 just around Al Warsan 4. So if you're heading northbound, I've got bad news for you. The traffic starts just before International City and it gets immediately super slow. Speeds down to 30 kilometers per hour going all the way to Sharjah. E11 is not better than that. Al Ittihad Street is also suffering from a bit of congestion. Heavy traffic down there. Speeds down to about 15 kilometers per hour as you're passing by Dubai Police General Headquarters. As you get closer to our office down here, Hesse Street towards JVC is looking all right. However, there has been an accident reported on the way to E44 Al Khail Road. Hesse Street towards Al Khail Road from, let's say, Dubai Internet City. That is the accident right there. Very slow moving. Also, parallel to that, Sakaim Street heading from Mall of the Emirates towards Al Barsha South. Very slow moving. Two accidents reported. One right by Dubai Hills and one further down by Barsha South too. Anything I've missed out? 7001 is the SMS. Drive safe. Keep your eyes on the road.
0: 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All day. 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

0: feels like I'm falling in love right here on Love 107.1, part of the Funasia Network. Happy Friday. How you doing? I'm Eddie. Tell me about your tiny victory today. My tiny victory today was the fact that I wanted to rent a car. I went onto the app and I realized I had 50 dirhams credit. That was half the price of the car. And that's thanks to my buddy, which, you know, when she downloaded the app, she was like, hey, do you want a code? And I was like, well, I don't have the app yet. And she's like, don't worry about it. Just download the app, use the code later on. And hey, saved me 50 dirhams. Tiny victory, but hey, it goes a long way. What's your tiny victory of the day? Let me know. 0555-66-1071. Here's our love legend.
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6: How you doing? My name is Eddie, and we're talking about tiny victories today. This is Love 107.1, part of the Fun Asian Network. My tiny victory today was that my buddy actually brought me a little bit of coffee today, and it just feels right. Just feels absolutely phenomenal. Sarah sent me a little WhatsApp on our number 0555-66-1071 saying, I parallel parked first try. People were watching. Fun fact, one of our colleagues tried it for the first time because she just got her license about a week ago. Perfection. Also, she had failed on the test, but here in front of us, like three of us were watching her. Perfection. Hey, so you and our colleague, congratulations. I like that. Khalid says, my phone was on 1% and I found a charging cable in the cart. That's clutch. That's immediately feeling better. I mean, I've had that happen to me, and I carry a little man purse and I have my cable in it usually. And once I didn't, and I just turned up to the car, 2%. And I'm like, I need this for navigation. I don't know where I'm going. Just open up the glove box. It's there. Cable that I had discarded about 6 months ago finally found its worth. I love it. Send in more tiny victories my way. 0555-66-1071. Let's see who's winning today.
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6: Taking a look at the traffic across Dubai right now. A bit of congestion on Umm Sakeem Street, passing Mall of the Emirates, heading towards Al Barsha South and also Dubai Hills. Due to a couple of accidents reported earlier, the average speed on Umm Sakeem Street right now sits at about 30 kilometers per hour. If you're heading northbound on E44 Al Khail Road, I have bad news for you. Traffic's kind of heavy. Speed's down to about 13 kilometers per hour just in front of Dubai Hills Mall. Slightly better as you get closer to Dubai Design District. Again, it does pick up on Ras Al Khor Road heading towards Nad Al Hamar into Rashidiyah. Anything I've missed, do let me know on our WhatsApp number 0555-66-1071 or SMS me 7001 only if it's absolutely safe to do so. Keep your eyes on the road. Drive safe.
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James Young with Infinity right here on Love 107.1, part of the Funasia Network. How you doing? I'm Eddie. And Drake was supposed to release one album, Iceman. But then he was like, you know what? Two more. Why not? He released Habibti and also Maid of Honor. And I don't really love his music. I mean, I really like it. I'm more of a Kendrick fan, if I'm being honest. But one line from the whole album, there's one line in the song White Bone, which I absolutely love and agree with. Listen. And that you should go. Dubai doesn't need another Pilates studio. I mean, I can't agree more. We have enough Pilates studio. In my neighborhood, there's three. And I'm on the, like, you know, kind of cheaper side of Dubai. How many Pilates studios you got in your neighborhood? Let's be honest. Here's Craig David with Walking Away.

0: As the mercury rises, keep an eye on the weather to stay cool.
1: Highs of 36 today. Humidity sits at 45%, and tonight will be hazy, with air quality being a bit unhealthy with lows of 26 degrees Celsius.
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1: You said you hated the ocean, but you're surfing now.

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2: 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wait, wait, wait, wait, wait, wait, wait, wait, wait, wait, wait, wait, wait, wait, wait, wait, wait, wait, wait, wait, wait, wait, wait, wait, wait, wait, wait, wait, wait, wait, wait, wait, wait, 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